0: Before you go, there's something I want you to have.
1: Oh, it's beautiful. But wait a minute, isn't this?
0: Yeah, yes it is.
1: But I thought the old lady dropped it into the ocean in the air.

0: want you, I need you, oh God. I need these beautiful things that I've got.
1: No busques más. Somos una emisora como tú. Somos Super 98.9.